0: 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This is BFBS Beats.
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0: If I can live through this next 6 months,
1: we've lost dancing.
0: Day by day,
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1: He stays on my mind, it's tricky. 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

0: 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DFBS beats. 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

compass from the west side of the LON map. 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